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Matthew Perry of Journey on 106.7 The Eagle, home to Portland's classic hits. Thanks so much for having us on, playing those songs that you can never get sick of. This will always be my all-time favorite Aerosmith song, Dream On 106.7 The Eagle.

Portland's Classic Hits, 106.7 The Eagle. If we get another heat wave around these parts, how about this for your popsicle? Nope, it has nothing to do with fruit or orange juice. This is one that is better for adults.

0: looking at a heat dome like a lot of the rest of the country has this past weekend, but we always get a couple of hot days here in Oregon. As a matter of fact, 90 degrees tomorrow. You might want to wake up and instead of having coffee, have a cold brew popsicle. Yeah, that sounds pretty good, right? When I said these are more for adults, did you think it was a boozy popsicle? Those sound good too, but these you can have and go to work.
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Going to get down to the mid-50s. And like I said, tomorrow, pretty warm, 90 around these parts, and mostly sunny skies. It remains dry, so what are those flowers?

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0: Thanks for spending your 4th of July weekend with us. Back to it tomorrow. Remember, World Cup match. 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Round of 16. USA plays against Belgium at 5 o'clock. It's 106.7 The Eagle. 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

right, it is 106.7 The Eagle, Portland's classic hits. Natalia jumping in. Happy July 5th. Still part of our holiday weekend. A few more hours left to soak it all up. And then it is right back to work tomorrow, right? Of course it is. All right, let's get this one going. It is America the Beautiful, Ray Charles on 106.7 The Eagle.

said, it is 106.7 The Eagle, Portland's Classic Hits. Happy Sunday evening. Team USA playing Belgium tomorrow. Yeah, that game is going to be at 5 o'clock. Definitely going to be watching that round 16. Let's go, Team USA. It's 106.7 The Eagle.

0: It is 106.7 The Eagle, Portland's classic hit. Hi, this is Natalia here with you. And it always feels sad after a holiday weekend, right after a three-day weekend. It does make me feel like, oh gosh, we need more three-day weekends. And now our next one isn't until Labor Day, right? It's like 50-some days until Labor Day. Going to be looking forward to that one. But you know what? We can still enjoy our summer. 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And you can still take us with you wherever you go on the free iHeartRadio app. All right, coming up on the way, let's do Chicago and Prince next on 106.7 The Eagle.
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All right, so while I was driving into work today, I got stuck behind a driver. It was just going a little too slow. Like, they weren't even reaching the speed limit. But for some reason, I couldn't get around them. I was getting annoyed. What's that driving habit that some people do that just, really annoys you? Let me know. 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Tap it and just let me know. What's a annoying habit of other drivers that really gets on your nerves? Would love to hear from you. It's 106.7 The Eagle, Portland's Classic Hits.

Well, this weather that we've been having the last couple days, definitely going to stick around. Tomorrow going to be a bit warmer than it was today. And then right back to like our high 70s for Tuesday and Wednesday. It's nice. Get out there. Have some fun. It's 106.7 The Eagle, Portland's Classic Hits. It's

0: right. So a bit ago, I was letting you know that I got stuck behind a slow driver earlier today. They weren't even hitting the speed limit. Kind of gets on my nerves a little bit. 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What is something that other drivers do that really annoys you? 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

0: All right, do you feel like people judge you based off your first name? Or maybe you do it to other people? I've gotten a few times like, oh, your name's Natalia. Oh, you're a spy then, right?
1: Yeah.
0: Well, apparently there is a name that tops the list of the most judged first names. Think about it and you probably will come up with the answer, but I will tell it to you next. Stay right here. It's

0: is 106.7 The Eagle, Portland's Classic Hits. My name is Natalia, hanging out with you. What's the first thing you think of when you hear Natalia? I don't know. All right, so apparently according to a new survey, it reveals that 1 in 5 Americans judge people based only on their first name. The crazy thing is, and we all know this, we don't get to pick our names, but they do say they feel that people embody the spirit of their first name. So according to respondents, the name that has the most negative connotations is Karen. Yeah, I think we all saw that one coming, right? Right after Karen, it is Chad, and then followed by Donald. You can guess why. So what do you think about judging someone by their first name? 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No wrong answers. I'd just love to hear what you think. All right, James Brown and Madonna coming up next.
1: 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I'm Holly Fry, and season 3 of Our Skin is here. 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

Well, we finally have that new album from Madonna, Confessions on a Dance Floor 2. She dropped it on Thursday. When you get a chance, go take a listen. It's 106.7 The Eagle, Portland's Classic Hits. I got Van Morrison coming up after Green Day.

It is 106.7 The Eagle, Portland's classic hits. This is Natalia hanging out with you. Thank you so much for being here. Hope you had a great holiday weekend. I know we're getting towards the end of it. We're going to have to gear up for Monday tomorrow. Make sure to wake up with Bob Hauer tomorrow morning during the 9 a.m. hour. He's going to give you some morning motivation. Help us get us through this week. It's 106.7 The Eagle, Portland's classic hits.

0: right, where are my Trailblazers fans at? Hi there, it is 106.7 The Eagle, Portland's classic hits. This is Natalia here with you. And now that it's been a few days, you've sat with this whole trade that happened. How do you feel about the Trailblazers bringing on over two-time All-Star Ja Morant? Are we excited? Are we feeling good about a new season? I think so, but would love to hear from you. 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All right, Roxette and Duran Duran coming up next on 106.7 The Eagle.
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Well, not sure you're a gamer, but something is changing big. 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

Well, apparently, according to new research, more than a third of Americans are now drinking less alcohol. I think it's because we know the dangers that it can have, what it can lead to, so we're just pulling back a little bit. Reveals that 36% of Americans ages 21 and older who drink alcohol say now they're drinking less more than ever a year than more than a year ago. I also think it's the prices, right? Yeah, I went to a restaurant the other day. It's like $23 for a cocktail. My gosh. All right, let's go. It's Bon Jovi, 106.7 Beagle.

0: It is 106.7 The Eagle, Portland's classic hits. Don't forget, tomorrow, 4 p.m., going to give you 106 minutes of nonstop classic hits. Something to look forward to now that we have to start a new work week tomorrow. Yeah, we do this every weekday. We also give you a Lazy Boy keyword of the day. And when you hear that keyword and take it over to 106.7theeagle.com, enter it there, you'll be entered to qualify for a monthly giveaway of a $2,000 gift certificate from Lazy Boy. Just think about how nice that will be when you come home and get to relax in your new Lazy Boy chair. If that's what you pick, that'd be pretty amazing. So yeah, check out tomorrow, 4 p.m. for that Lazy Boy keyword of the day. Bruce Springsteen, Human League, coming up on the way. Stay here.
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Did you go to the movies this weekend? I know Toy Story 5, obviously, still out. A new one out, though, for the family, Minions and Monsters. 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

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Thanks for having us on. It's 106.7 The Eagle, Portland's Classic Hits.

0: Well, let me ask you, have you ever had a Seattle dog? Hi there, it is 106.7 The Eagle, Portland's Classic Hits. This is Natalia here with you. And there was a hot dog competition, yeah, bracket style, featuring celebrity chef Jose Andres. And he basically got to pick what he believes to be the best hot dog in the U.S. And they put 8 different regions against each other, like Chicago style, New York style. Well, what did they find? They found that Seattle beat out all of them. Yes, the final showdown was between a Seattle dog and Cincinnati dog. But the Seattle one, and just in case you've never had it, is a potato bun with cream cheese, a beef frank, caramelized onions, sriracha, brown mustard, and sliced jalapenos. Yum. Yum, yum. I've never had one. And now I need to try this. So what do you think? Who's got the best region of hot dogs? You think Seattle should have won? Open us up on the free iHeartRadio app. Look for that red microphone button. And you tell me. All right, coming up on the way, Rod Stewart and George Michael next.
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0: Cause I gotta have faith. Ooh, I gotta have faith. Because I gotta have faith.
1: I've got faith in our Team USA. Yeah, hi there. It is 106.7, the Eagle of Portland's Classic Hits. Okay, tomorrow, big day for our men's team. They're going to be taking on Belgium. That football game or soccer game. Look at me saying football. Starts at 5 o'clock tomorrow. Let's go, USA. It's 106.7, the Eagle, Portland's Classic Hits.

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0: appreciate you having us on. It is 106.7 The Eagle, Portland's Classic Hits. My name is Natalia, hanging out with you on this Sunday evening. And just so you know, in 5 days, July 10th, it is National French Fry Day. So excuse to eat some French fries? Yes, please. Well, according to a new survey, they did find that Americans are surprisingly serious about their French fries. 60% of people admitting they've ordered an extra serving just so they wouldn't have to share. See, this just proves French fries are the best. I love them. And I will tell you this. Yeah, sometimes I don't want to share my French fries at all. My son loves them. And I always tell him, there's always more. We can always order more French fries. So if I take a couple, don't get too upset. 75% of people say crispiness is essential. And nearly three quarters think soggy fries should be considered a food crime. Yeah, I do too. All right. Thanks so much for hanging out with us. Elton John and Fine Young Cannibals coming up next on 106.7 The Eagle.
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0: Portland's Classic Hits, 106.7 The Eagle. 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

0: 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I'm Joe here tonight. 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

0: 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I'm Joe. 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

0: 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Joe here with you tonight. 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

0: 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I'm Cho. 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

0: 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It's Joe here with you. Hey, let's face it, not every day starts the way you want it to. Some days are harder than others to get going in the morning. 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Bob Hauer is there to help you get going in the morning at 9 a.m. with upbeat classic hits. And, of course, words of positivity. It's almost as good as a cup of coffee. Bob Hauer's morning motivation. Mornings at 9 a.m. on 106.7 The Eagle.
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0: Life Begins Over Again. That's up next on 106.7 The Eagle, Portland's classic hits. Your instant inspirato is on the way. Sunshine today reaching a high of 88. It is 55 right now in Hillsborough, 54 at Providence Park. So, instant inspirato, a little espresso shot of positivity to start your day. From F. Scott Fitzgerald, and so with the sunshine, the great bursts of leaves growing on the trees, I had that familiar conviction that life was beginning over again with the summer. Today is another chance to begin again. New goals, new habits, and new opportunities often start with a simple decision just to move forward.
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0: prediction for the World Cup tonight with Belgium and the U.S. It's 106.7 The Eagle. It's Portland's Classic Hits. So you can get your answer on the air. Weather-wise today, sunshine reaching 90 on the day. It's 61 degrees right now. All right, again, give me your big, bold prediction. Let's go to Nicholas in Vancouver.
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Sir Elton John. 106.7 The Eagle, Portland's Classic Hits after 7 o'clock. Monday morning, the 6th of July. Thank you for listening. Bob Howard back. I'm so glad to be here. Blondie.

0: A seating guest of the year for our Retro Recall track coming up next on 106.7 The Eagle, Portland's Classic Hits. We do have sunshine today. Yeah, we're going to reach 90 on the day right now. A bit hazy, 61 degrees in Hillsborough, 60 at PDX. 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It was June of this year. Mr. Gorbachev, tear down this wall. And President Reagan at the Brandenburg Gate. Full House made its premiere later on in the year, but actually got their recording done now. And then also we had Starship give us... Even guests here for our Retro Recall track coming up.
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Mr. Gorbachev, tear down this wall. TV network for preparing the fall schedules. We had Full House coming. Also, Golden Girls, Cheers, The Cosby Show are big. And then we had Starship.

0: matchup between the U.S. and Belgium tonight. It is 106.7 The Eagle, Portland's Classic Hits. Give me that big, bold prediction next. Sunshine today, reaching a high of 90, 61 degrees right now in Vancouver. And we got 60 at Tiger. All right, so here we go. What's your big, bold prediction for the World Cup matchup of the U.S. and Belgium? Let's go to Dennis, listening in Lake Oswego.
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3: 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Romero to lead the celebrations!
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It's Portland's Classic Hits after 8 o'clock on July the 6th. Back at it after the holiday weekend. 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

prediction when it comes to the World Cup matchup for Belgium and the U.S. later on this evening. 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

0: QE2 wasn't afraid to get her hands dirty. I'll explain with TIL today. I learned coming up next on 106.7 The Eagle, Portland's classic hits. And Bob Howard here, sunshine reaching 90 on the day today, 63 degrees in Hillsborough, 62 at Providence Park. All right, TIL, today I learned. And today I learned Queen Elizabeth II actually trained as a mechanic during World War II. 18 years old, the then princess learned how to drive military trucks, repair engines, and change tires. She was the first female member of the British royal family to serve in the armed forces full time.
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0: The building blocks of Portland's classic hits. Strings. 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Bass. 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And vocals.
1: Here comes the sun. Here comes the sun. I say.
0: The Beatles. They built it and

She's still fighting through her recovery, but she's out of her coma. Bonnie Tyler on 106.7 The Eagle. Portland's Classic Hits on Monday morning. Bob Howard here. Thank you for listening. We're going to say hi to Sarah. So glad to have you listening in Lake Oswego this morning. Here's Journey.

0: 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We do have sunshine in the forecast today. We went up to 90 degrees, 63 right now in Tigard, and 62 at Moda Center. All right, give me that big, bold prediction for the World Cup matchup for the U.S. and Belgium this evening. Let's go to Andre in Vancouver.
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Still trying to find your motivation to get the day started. Oh, man, do we understand? Helping you settle in and, you know, get starting gradually. We'll pick things up here in a bit. It's 106.7 The Eagle, Portland's Classic Hits. Hi, I'm Robin Rock. Welcome back.

had an old friend of mine who ran Hood to Coast with me a few years ago reach out and say, hey, I'm going to be in Vegas for the iHeartRadio Music Festival. You going? I don't think I'm going this year, but you still can. Don't wait on this, though. Tickets are selling fast. 1067theeagle.com/festival. We'll get to all the details. Yeah.

0: Portland's Classic Hits, 106.7 The Eagle. I love that you and I get to start Monday together. I'm Robin Rock. Hey, did you take a road trip over the holiday weekend? Did it feel like you were on the road forever? Okay, well, experts say the way to make sure you fix that for the next road trip is to keep this in mind, one simple little thing. Make sure that your destination is about 300 miles away. Now, 300 miles, that's not random. They say it makes it actually feel like it's far enough that you've gone someplace completely different, but close enough to where you're not spending the entire day behind the wheel. Plus, you'll have plenty of time to pull over and check out those classic roadside attraction thingies along the way, whether that's a giant ball of string or the world's largest rocking chair, whatever it is that catches your eye. You'll have time. 300 miles, that's a rule of thumb. Okay. Carly Simon on the way with your Sylvain Beatles, too, with Come Together next on Portland's Classic Hits, 106.7 The Eagle.
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to your day. Oh, come on. 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

0: so good. Portland's classic hits, 106.7 The Eagle. Great to see you today. Hi, I'm Robin Rock. Love that we get to work together. And I will tell you, the 11 o'clock hour is just loaded up with so many great songs. You got to hear Pat Benatar on the way with Heartbreaker. Ooh, Elton John, too, with Rocket Man. And Journey, too, with Lights, right here on Portland's classic hits, 106.7 The Eagle.
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0: Portland's classic hits, 106.7 The Eagle. It's so good to see you. Hi, how are you, my friend? I'm Robin Rock. Let me ask you this. How many, if you had to guess, how many pictures do you think you have on your phone? Right, because a lot of them just kind of get lost and you don't even know what's on there. Well, I love that in a day and age when we have thousands of those pictures on our phones, people are actually going back to physical keepsakes, you know, scrapbooking. So instead of letting those memories get lost on the camera roll, they're printing out their favorite pictures. They're saving ticket stubs from concerts. Oh, remember when we did that all the time? They're pressing flowers from special moments and they're putting them all back into scrapbooks or journals. There's just, I don't know, there's something about being able to flip through a real album and reliving those special experiences. And so cool to see that that is back in trend. I love that. UB40 on the way with Red Red Wine, Journey 2 with Lights coming up on Portland's Classic Hits, 106.7 The Eagle.
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We are sweating today. Holy cow, high of 90. The good news is the temps are going to back off. This is the hottest day this week. Tomorrow, 84, 78 by the time we get to Wednesday. That sounds better. 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

0: best part of our day right here, hanging out with you at work. Portland's classic hits, 106.7 The Eagle. Hey there, I'm Robin Rock. Almost lunchtime, noon hour is just full of so many great songs. I've got Otis Redding on the way, Sitting on the Dock of the Bay. Don Henley coming up for you too. And Robin Rock's Gems, where I bring back a song you haven't heard on the radio in a bit. We're going Motown today, right around 12:35 on Portland's classic hits, 106.7 The Eagle.
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0: 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And I love that we get to tag along. 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

0: Weekend's Classic Hits, 106.7 The Eagle. It's good to see you today. I'm Robin Rock. Well, when you were basically a Motown group that could do no wrong, and then your career starts to fade out, it's a little stressful, right? Well, it was a bit stressful for the Spinners. And What I Have For You is a song that was one of their last big hits. Going to do a little bit of Motown today for Robin Rock's Gems. And give me about 10 minutes. I'll bring back one of their songs. I'll give you the story behind it right here on Portland's Classic Hits, 106.7 The Eagle.
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1: The Spinners were dealing with some internal drama back in the late 70s when standout vocalist Felipe Wynn left the group after reportedly wanting the act renamed Felipe Wynn. And the Spinners, obviously it didn't happen. John Edwards stepped in and the group kept rolling. So in 1980, they proved that they still had plenty of magic left, scoring a pair of big hits with Working My Way Back to You, Forgive Me Girl, and this one, the song, Cupid, I've Loved You for a Long Time. I love the medley that blended the Sam Cooke classic with something newer. Super cool. It's the Spinners now on 106.7 The Eagle.

0: Portland's Classic Hits, 106.7 The Eagle. So good to see you. Thanks for working with me today. I'm Robin Rock. 1 o'clock hour, jam-packed full of stuff that you don't want to miss out on. Cyndi Lauper on the way with All Through the Night. The Police with Every Breath You Take. And Billy Joel with It's Still Rock and Roll to Me. Coming up on 106.7 The Eagle.
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0: Portland's Classic Hits, 106.7 The Eagle. Hey, nice to see you. I'm Robin Rock. You know, it just seems like yesterday we were talking about, hooray, yay, summer is coming and we're getting more hours of sunshine. And now we're losing it. It's all about the Earth's tilt, right? And as the planet orbits the sun, our daylight hours go down. And in all, we'll lose 4 hours of daylight between now and December to do stuff outside. Makes me very sad when I think about my garden, too. So unless you're Superman, who has the powers to change the Earth's tilt, there's not a whole lot we can do about it. So, you know, just enjoy those tomatoes while we can. Billy Joel coming up. We've been Still Rock and Roll to Me. Paul McCartney and Wings, too, with Live and Let Die. On the way on Portland's Classic Hits, 106.7 The Eagle.
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0: 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Hey, this is it. 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I'm Robin Rock, and we are going to make another hour of work fly by. Hang on. Coming up, I've got Rick James and Super Freak. I love that song. Men at Work, too, with Who Can It Be Now? And Toto with Africa on the way on Portland's Classic Hits, 106.7 The Eagle.
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3: It's Team USA against Belgium tonight in the round of 16. U.S. coach Mauricio Pochettino says FIFA made the right call to make U.S. striker Flo Balogun available for the match in Seattle.
4: We were punished enough against Bosnia-Herzegovina to play with 10 men, 30 minutes, in a decision that was complete unfair.
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Nice little boost to help start your day tomorrow. My friend Bob Hauer has your morning motivation. Those upbeat classic hits and those words that'll just lift you up and make you feel good. We all need a little more of that in our lives, right? 9 o'clock tomorrow, right?

0: Hanging out at work with you, always the best part of my day. This is Portland's Classic Hits, 106.7 The Eagle. I'm Robin Rock. Hey, did you ever tell a little white lie to avoid hurting someone's feelings? We all do it, right? Well, a new study says those good, air quotes, good lies might not be so good after all. Researchers found that even small fibs meant to keep the peace can slowly chip away at trust and create emotional distance in relationships. And it turns out most people would rather hear an absolute honest truth than find out later they weren't getting the full story. I agree. Now, the study also finds that open, honest communication leads to stronger connections, greater relationship satisfaction, and better emotional well-being. So, you know, a little white lie might be easier. Honesty is usually the better choice when it comes to building long-term trust and closeness. Oh, so hard though, right? Men at Work, Who Can It Be Now? And Cat Stevens' Wild World on the way on 106.7 The Eagle.
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So good to see you today. Thanks for spending time with me. I'm Robin Locke. I'll see you back here again tomorrow morning at 10. Yeah, have a great day. Thanks for working with Portland's Classic Hits, 106.7 The Eagle.

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0: excuse me, could you step aside? And the mouse and the duck and probably Minnie wants to have a little conversation with you. It was quite the surprise for the billionth guest at the Disneyland Resorts. 106.7 The Eagle, Portland's Classic Hits. Sarge in for Scott Tom. Yes, the happiest place on earth. Welcome to its 1 billionth guest Friday there in Anaheim. It was a boy and his family in from Arizona. There was a ceremony. Then they gave him a day-long VIP experience. Must have been quite the surprise for sure.
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4: 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We the Unhoused is a podcast that's changing the narrative. I'm Theo Henderson, and I created the show while I was unhoused on the streets of Los Angeles. We've grown into a 2-time Webby Award-winning podcast, the only podcast that shares unhoused stories and news from the unhoused perspective. 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
5: It's Team USA against Belgium tonight in the round of 16. U.S. coach Mauricio Pochettino says FIFA made the right call to make U.S. striker Flo Balogun available for the match in Seattle.
6: We were punished enough against Bosnia-Herzegovina to play with 10 men, 30 minutes, in a decision that was complete unfair.
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Got that warm stuff today, but good news is chilling out a little bit tomorrow. Should be about 85. We're looking at some clouds and 78 on Wednesday. It's 106.7 The Eagle, Portland's Classic Hits and

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Free never sounded so

Coast, Hungry Eyes, 106.7 The Eagle, Portland's classic hit. Sarge in for Scott Tom. Just looking at the construction schedule, it is that time of year. They're going to be doing work on the Abernathy Bridge there near Oregon City on 205 this weekend. So keep that a part of your plans. Also, I-5 at the Convention Center. They're working some more.

0: look at those evil looks jumping in the HOV lane. Just trying to get home. I understand. The good news is we've got enough music to get you there. 106 minutes nonstop classic hits delivered by Lazy Boy. Ready to go next with 106.7 The Eagle. And we'll grab you a keyword, because if the music's not enough to chill you out on that drive home, maybe $2,000 at a Lazy Boy showroom would help. That's right. It's Lazy Boy. Long live the lazy. At Delta Park, Tualatin, Happy Valley, Beaverton, Salem, Eugene, Bend, and Medford. We got all that and stack of music and your chance to grab that keyword coming up.
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6: It's Team USA against Belgium tonight in the round of 16. 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